drops for shadow. This tongue starts to waggle. That's a lovely dress you

Now this is a place of advice given to a young boy who was born in the ghetto, but he's different from the others. He's very bright and really wants something. In for that place, by and I killed by some drug sellers. Now you can imagine his size, his business. Obviously, he's going to let down. I'm telling you.

countries have always proposed. Rationality and discipline to build better cities for people to live in. Rewind to Fourier and Ledoux. Town planning becomes a tool to design and change society through the idea of an ideal city. Mr. Ebenezer Howard's theory of three magnets refuses to recognize benefits of neither town nor country, relocating their positive aspects to a new border area, the benign garden city, aka suburbia. U is for utopia. U is for utopia. U is for utopia. U is for utopia. Corbusier knows the city life cannot happen in the suburbs, so the suburbs have to happen

Rasa. Instead, the post-war need and greed sparks the big bang of suburbia. La Ville Harieuse, taken out of town to Howard's Garden City, becomes the explosive blueprint for an entirely urban planet that sees all space as commodity and potential for further conquest. This is a new utopia, unlimited growth with new technology, geodesic domes, walking cities, Space Odyssey 2001. U is for utopia. U is for utopia. U is for utopia. U is for utopia. Disappointment of 68, oil crisis, disillusionment. Utopia loses innocence as it starts dealing with the world. Overpopulation, social problems, environmental issues, poverty, met with mass production, standardization, computerization, mobility. U is for utopia. U is for utopia. U is for utopia. U is for utopia. You left your mark on the city. You couldn't purge it of its complexity. The ideal diluted into reality. Just that greed and necessity. If the price is right, live out your fantasy. City is consumer utopia. If you work a week, you can shop for a weekend. This is the equation we struggle to maintain. U is for utopia. U is for utopia. U is for utopia. U is for utopia. U is for utopia. Utopia.

0: really bad that fucking shit dear down sending it back calling for the boy and like a wine rick us up and my mist of a lad he had a bally my bad some of my kakusa all except give up by ika baha visa no nilo keinot ja neuvot jos si haluta ottaa niin passaa ne euro visa no nilo keinot ja neuvot mut jos si haluta ottaa niin passaa ne visa.
1: Yeah.

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I have my assistant on the stage. 보훈, 보훈. 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

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You can hear him in songs that give praise to idols and sinful things of this world. You can see him in the destruction of homes torn apart. I know that Satan is real, for once I had a happy home. I was loved and respected by my family. I was looked upon as a leader in my community. And then Satan came into my life. I grew selfish and unneighborly. My friends turned against me. And finally, my home was broken apart. My children took their path into a world of sin. Yes, preacher, it's sweet to know that God is real, and to know that in him all things are possible. And we know that heaven is a real place where joys shall never end. But sinner friend, if you're here today, Satan is real too. And hell is a real place, a place of everlasting punishment.

0: Let's see, you said you were four people copying the tapes and sent them out to everybody. Then the...
1: Home taping is not killing music. It's killing the music business. So I'm all for that. Because I just work from my own home, little hobby things, just like selling your own little drawings through the mail, you know.
0: Well, but don't you want to get involved in the music business?
1: I'm not sure.
0: I mean,
1: I'm not pursuing it. Once it starts pursuing me, I might have second thoughts. But I'm not pursuing it at the moment. That's the thing, I guess, the big difference. Because I mean, you know, and I know, and everybody knows, even though it, you know, it sucks you right in, even if you're trying to deny it, that it's all, you know, just a horrible wasteland, the way it works and the way it milks the wrong things out of you. And even the public is pretty, you know, ridiculous these days in what they will accept. So I'm not, you know, it doesn't bother me to not be competing, you know, all the stupid things that are happening in big selling music. You know, and again, I mean, it all comes back to, well, you know, who cares about the charts? What about art?

entered into where no one wants to be. In fact, it's better if you don't come with me. Listen to yourself and to tell your story too. Zeit.

this level, there is none. Below this level, there is none. Below this level, there is none. Below this level, there is none. This time, the experiment you have made has turned to some type of lemonade. But below this level, there is none. Below this level, there is none.

Bessie. Say that to a minute, baby. Then you nara, then you nara, then you nara. I tell you, said you've been on the way for the fence and the bubble, but you said you're in front of the way for 10 minutes. Second, the visit, but what the way for 30 minutes of 8 years and the way for a mother commemorant, a Muslim, maybe a mother commemorant, a Muslim, maybe a mother commemorant, a mother commemorant, a mother commemorant, a Muslim, maybe a mother commemorant, a Muslim, maybe a mother commemorant, a Muslim, maybe a mother commemorant, a mother commemorant, a mother commemorant, a Muslim, maybe a mother commemorant, a Muslim, maybe a mother commemorant, a Muslim, maybe a mother commemorant, a mother commemorant, a mother commemorant, a Muslim, maybe a mother commemorant, a Muslim, maybe

some joke in everything. So my dream died shadow. And I meditate before I go to brother. Don't you know, don't you do it. All you got to do now is find yourself.